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1: Got a suspicious incident, 2504 Epler Road, 2504 Epler Road, cross of Coffrin Way and Montville Road. Man talking, he just got home and somebody left a vehicle in his yard. Stating subjects appear to be wandering around their property and possibly have gone onto a neighbor's property. Tag on the vehicle is going to be 762 Bravo Mike Charlie Yankee. It's going to be a Land Rover.

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1: Come domestic, 2508 Denton Hayes Road, 2508 Denton Hayes Road, cross the Jericho Road. Man's called in about his cousin and Aaron Lane is on the property, but I think he wants him trespassed. Apparently the male got behind on rent and stole a bunch of items from the complainant. Unknown weapons, unknown impairments.
2: Can you cancel the harassment call? We'll do a follow-up shortly.
1: 10-4. Three, four, six, one, Williams Mill Road, cross at Triple Oak Street, Alcoa Trail. It's going to be on the same property as 3463 Williams Mill Road. Complaint saying that a 96 or 98 green Buick LeSabre was stolen off the property. Apparently occurred a couple hours ago. Complaint advising that one of the neighbors spoke to the offender and will not answer the door now. The change to the property has been cut as well.

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1: Copy 60.
2: Sky Welfare Check, 846 Blair Loop, 846 Blair Loop, cross of Adam Garner Road and Elsie Grove Lane. Fuel attempt to locate a Jacob Brady. Complaint is from Alabama, advising that her son talks to this male through social media. She's advising that the Jacob subject sent her son an image of a knife to his throat, stating he wants to kill himself. Complaint advised the photo was sent about 2 hours ago. Apparently, Jacob's mother's name is going to be Deborah Latham. She's requesting a welfare check and a call with findings. She's found this address through the White Pages. Yeah.

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1: Thompson or Maribel Fire, unconscious person at the Chase Bank, 503 North Foothills Plaza Drive, 503 North Foothills Plaza Drive, across of the 129 bypass entrance, male behind the wheel of a silver Nissan Titan, PD's en route.
2: Have an unconscious subject at 503 North Foothills Plaza Drive, in front of Chase Bank, 503 North Foothills Plaza Drive. Front of Chase Bank, cross street 129 bypass entrance. Complaint advised a male subject behind the steering wheel in a silver Nissan Titan bearing Tennessee tag 978 Bravo Quebec Golf Bravo. It's parked in front of the bank. Subject has his eyes closed and his head is slumped over towards the steering wheel. Complaint advised he's the only subject in the trunk. Truck did not see any weapons.
1: Ten four SWAT 3 copying route 2025 responding to the Chase Bank 503 North Foothills Plaza Drive, cross of the 129 bypass. Male subject behind the wheel of a silver Nissan Titans parked in front of the bank. He's slumped towards the steering wheel. Unknown if he's breathing.

Palm Center Office on one unit. So I have a burn alarm at 1400 Grant Street, 1400 Grant Street. The premise owner is a forest staff showing a front door motion, no contact.

0: Yeah, to GLB now.
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1: 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She's slid out of a chair, needs assistance off the floor, weighs approximately 180 pounds.

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3: Yeah.
4: Do you have contact phone number for the residence?
3: We have a premise number in the call notes.
4: Can I have a phone call, please?

0: go ahead.
1: Three posted at one. 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
2: Q58, that tag's coming back to Forest Staff on a 2020 GMC Sierra. Did make contact with him. He's going to be the homeowner. He's mobbing a false alarm. He had a friend come check on his animals while he's out of town.
3: 10-4, thank you.

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0: Medic 21, there's an update for you. A terminal service drive will be around the Hilton.
1: When we copy, thank you.
2: 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We'll be around in just a second.
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1: At 21 affirmative. It looks like you're at the gate for the airfield. If you'll go back down Airfield Drive, it'll be that road that's between those two parking lots.
2: 21, we copy. Thank you.

0: Suspicious person, 7052 East Alexander Parkway, 7052 East Alexander Parkway, it's going to be at the Smoky Mountain Lodge, it's going to be room 11. Complaints advising that there's a homeless male subject that's hanging around the parking lot. Complaints not on scene, everything's coming in third party. She can't give us a description of what he looks like, but he's possibly impaired.
1: Stand for us, we'll be just a few minutes.

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1: Can I have a possible get you to start towards Glasscock Street Avenue B? Glasscock Street Avenue B. The complaint is bothering there are people moving in across the street from her, and they have 3 to 4 cars and a truck with a trailer parked in the roadway. She's concerned that the vehicles are going to get hit due to traffic in the area.
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Squad 1 en route, responding to 1423 Forest Avenue for a fall injury, cross street phase. 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

Got a domestic, 1941 Mentor Road, 1941 Mentor Road, cross of Clear Springs Lane and Jones Road, it's going to be lot 14. Man talking about his ex-girlfriend, it's Tammy Garland's on scene, she's yelling, won't settle down. 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

0: 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I have a medical alarm at 636 Lynn Circle. 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
0: Got a lift assist, 1915 Stardust Way, 1915 Stardust Way, cross the South Point Road. For a 76-year-old male that's fallen, he's not injured, he weighs about 180 pounds.
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1: Small green car with a subject slumped over the wheel. It is unknown at this time if the subject is breathing. The complainant is parked behind the vehicle in question with their flashers on.
2: Terrible.
3: Got a welfare check. 3610 Kelly Circle. 3610 Kelly Circle. Apartment B is in Bravo. Hilton to locate Austin Williams. Royal Mail is going to be the complainant's son. Says he's had some mental health issues lately. He's crying upset. She hasn't heard from him in a couple of days and he won't respond. He doesn't have a vehicle.

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2: Romeo Yankee 0774 is coming back to Sonia Trudgeon on a 2009 silver Nissan Versa.
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I've got a tree down 2931 Patrick Avenue, 2931 Patrick Avenue, close to Old Reservoir Road and Lynn Drive. Plan is buzzing. There's a tree limb covering the entire roadway, causing he can't move it.

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0: 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GMS team, they've some of them swinging through the bypass area, just a few lengths.
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0: 有的。I've got a tree now, South Farnham Street at Hensley Quarry Lane. South Farnham Street at Hensley Quarry Lane. Clint's not really sure where he's at. He said somewhere in this area there's a tree down partially blocking the roadway. We're thinking it might be on Hensley Quarry.
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0: 10-4 y'all, going to be at 2220, going to 2149 Chasway Boulevard off Fairview. Component just advised for vehicle is smoking. It is close to the house.
1: Twenty two, twenty one.

Boulevard, 2149 Chaz Way Boulevard, Cross Street Fairview Boulevard. Complainant advised her vehicle is smoking and it is close to the house. No flames seen at this time.

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0: High copy. Park services going to send a Ranger. What I'm showing from the lot mode, it's going to be just up from the sinks and the curve. It should be a Jeep Gladiator that just went off the roadway.
1: 10-4 it is with Dan.
0: 10-4, as far as we know.

0: 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I will be investigating.
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0: out of disturbance. Highland Road to Skyline Drive. Highland Road to Skyline Drive. I've had a complainant call in about, I think he's heard what he thinks to be one gunshot. Nothing seen, heard only.
1: Police and my cat and my number tonight.
0: Yep. Echo 7.

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0: 779 Bravo, Bravo Tango Lima, male white Jeep SUV. We're going to be East Lamar at Fakaliche. 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
1: 10-4, I was told up this way.

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0: Okay. I've got a suspicious vehicle, 157 Misty Mountain Drive, 157 Misty Mountain Drive, crosses Pocono Way. I'm talking about there's a car parked in the middle of Misty Mountain Road, a tag of 988 Bravo November Romeo Victor. It should be a black Tahoe.
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0: 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We're going to refuel over here.
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0: 719 Bravo Papa Hotel Golf. Black Nissan Road, Highway Southbound at Nissan.

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It's coming back on a 2005 Ford Mustang to a Kingston Hensley, 4418 Collins Street in Maryville. 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

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It's unusual for the dog to do so. 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
0: 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We have a red Kia sedan. 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

0: Squad 2, be advised, your radio is coming in broken. I copy you en route at 2342. You're responding to 711 Vintage Alcoa Way. 711 Vintage Alcoa Way for lift assist on a 64-year-old male. He's sliding out of the recliner, weighs about 185 pounds.
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Buffalo, this come back on a 2006 Kia Sedona Tour, Roger and Marion Weekly at 153 Alfred McCammon Road. Got an expired registration, negative 3 months.

Golf 15. Got a welfare check, 4051 Butterfly Gap Loop, 4051 Butterfly Gap Loop, cross of Bill Everett Road. Playing top of location, check on her mother, advising she's not answering the door. She advising she's not spoke to her for several days now. Client saying she was told that someone was coming in and stealing her money. It's going to be a long gravel driveway. The complaint's going to be Stephanie Reed. She's extremely EDP and she does have hallucinations.

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0: 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Yeah, black Dodge sedan, or South Florida, Wilkinson.

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0: 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It's a black SUV. With Old Zitz Market.
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0: I have a burglar alarm at 1705 Base Point Way, 1705 Base Point Way. It's going to be sold in some. It's a general burglar alarm. No key holder. The premise number is not listed.

956, Bravo, Mike, Whiskey Foxtrot, from the Little Red Sedan. We'll be at the car wash on Hall Road.

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1: 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Male white. Looks like a Nissan sedan. 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
0: 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We'll be en route to BMH to drop off some equipment.
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0: Romeo 16. I've got a welfare truck, 3031 Dixon Road, 3031 Dixon Road, across the Dawson Memorial Road. It's third-party information. 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Apparently, she was released from the peninsula today. The complaint stated Ashton texted her goodbye, and now she's not responding. She does have a history of suicide attempts. We've got her number in the call notes. She does have access to pills in the camper. If you'll call the complainant with findings, we have AMR started on emergency.
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of it. Got a tree down, Cars Creek Road at Lover's Lane. Cars Creek Road at Lover's Lane. Claims housing, there's a tree down across the entire roadway. It's approximately 16 inches in diameter.

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0: I've got a burglar alarm for Alcoa Middle School, 532 Faraday Street, 532 Faraday Street. It's going to be a lower left hall motion. They did make contact with Keith Dunaway, the custodial staff, but he gave a proper passcode.
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0: 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Check L4. 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

0: Smith, Flash Medic 60, good morning. Medic 60, go ahead. Good morning, we're going to be in Shaw 15944. Our miles are 91626, ALS 26, BLS 59. We've got 2 forward rules, ET3, recruit care of the Lucas, with off duty of 0600.
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0: Property check for possible code 1. 641 Dry Valley Road. 641 Dry Valley, across the cabin. Plane it. Advised that Colin Cotney and Ashley Thompson just left that address in a white Nissan Maxima or an Altima four-door sedan, possibly headed to the Marathon station. Jail confirms an attachment for FTA on child support and aggravated burglary.
1: Yeah.

0: 中古ですよ。
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So. 193 Bravo Mike, Sierra Mike. It's possibly our suspect vehicle. 321 Kingdom Hall.

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0: 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We're going to be shop number 31367. Starting miles is going to be... Hold on 1 second. Starting miles is going to be 196543. 196543. ALS 30, ALS 71, not until 07. We've got two portables, ET3, and a Lucas.
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1: 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I'll be good shift.

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0: Compton Rural Unit, Special Attention County Zone 2, have a reckless driver, topside at Beach Road. Their officers have black Ford Platinum, swerving into oncoming traffic and on the shoulder. It's a Tennessee TAC with 757. Bravo Romeo, Lima Yankee, they're now at Louisville, turning right. The TAC comes back to 2016, gray Ford, F-150 to a Donald Bryant, address is 1623, topside road.
1: Romeo 5, I copy, I'm not close.

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0: 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He's going farther out into the county.
1: Yeah, cool.

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1: Medic 2, we're not.
0: Medic 2, we're not at 746.
1: Medic 3 is on scene.
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0: 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Two portables, one phone. We don't have a Lucas, so we'll have a crew here at some point today.
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2: 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It was off the roadway and looked abandoned.

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0: 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We have two portables, ET3, we're with you until 2000.
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0: 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I'm here at the highway. 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Yeah, 44, I'll be around.
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0: 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I'm in the basement with the main fire alarm panel, and it's showing a ground floor exit. We're currently checking that area.
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0: 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Just be advised, we're going to be towed in after this call.
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0: 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I'll be in route.
1: 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The meeting.
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0: 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Medic 1 and EMS 10, also be advised, you have an officer en route.

0: 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Thank you.
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1: Gallup Forever Motors, 321 East at Maribel College Circle Drive. 321 East at Maribel College. A white pickup truck broke down, blocking traffic. They advise it's going to be right across from RE-MAX

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1: Romeo 5, I'm on site.
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Bring it in Kansas. Battery, he is good, cancel. We got him on the call.

working. Now report with disturbance, 829 Somerset Drive, 89 Somerset. Claim that is an ongoing issue with a white, with a Toyota Highlander parked where the complainant cannot pass and will not move. Advise the complaint can be in a tractor trailer. This also occurred yesterday. The complaint is asking to move and the subject is just leaving his vehicle parked there. Advise he's been there about 20 minutes today so far.

0: Romeo 6.
1: The reason for that request, I'll be in service as soon as it's given.
2: Back on a 2010 gray Toyota Highlander to a Donald Roshank, 8182 Blue Lagoon Drive, Bartlett, Tennessee.

0: 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I'm going to be following to pick him up at Blunt.
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1: Copy.

Commissary on unit inspection that your member was on. One, you got a possible PNE to residence. Possible PNE, 1505 Woodbury Court, 1505 Woodbury, across the Flintridge. Plaintiff states he can see a male on his camera attempt to get to his garage. He does know the male, but he has told him previously he's not allowed to go inside until the male, until the complainant gets off of work. The male is trying to break in, is upset about it, is pitching a fit, trying to actually get inside the garage at this time. No weapons, no impairments, subjects driving a red Toyota Tacoma. I'm not sure of the clothing description. The complainant's at work and cannot be in route at this time.

0: Support.
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0: from the FL.
1: I'll be at the garage. Just take from the vehicle, might just resume it.
0: Tip. 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

0: 113. What was the status on that subject?
1: His status is showing suspended. He's going to be negative 29 and clear local office.

0: Well, Claremont, Mag 5 will be out of service for the back doors. We'll be going to Central for truck swap. And can you get me signed into the MDT? Let's say I'm not assigned to EMS 10.
1: Copy, sir. I've cleared you from being busy. That's probably why you couldn't get in. Dispatch, Mag 5, we're clear. Central. 5 available, 859.

0: 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I'll get you a tag here in a moment. Jericho at Enphase.
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0: Yeah.
1: 250 South. Attached to, could you check local knots?
0: 10-4.

0: 5560. We've got our student on board. He has an off duty of 2000. We're clear, Central. Where would you like us?
1: Medic 60 for 9, composed to 411 Walmart.
0: 60, copy. Last point of line, we're going to be arriving Central for this meeting.
1: Copy, Medic 1.

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You can't change the nature of this call. It is not being made for civil matters. We'll be standing by for one party's right to arrive.

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167. Got a report of an animal problem at 444 McGee Street, 444 McGee Street. There's a pit bull, gray and brown, has a harness on and a leash. Appears the leash is broken and can be found in the parking lot for McGee Terrace. 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

0: 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We're clear of that restock. We're going to be posted here at Bypass Brooklyn 70.
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2: I'll be out on Potter Road in reference to an abandoned vehicle called in by an anonymous complainant.

0: 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We're going to be posted here at bypass real quick 70.
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2: I'll be out on Potter Road in reference to an abandoned vehicle called in by an anonymous complainant.
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1: 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I'm not sure if that model. 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
1: Expired on a 2015 Lexus IS250, silver in color to Jordan Taylor, Knoxville address.
0: Tenfold. It has been involved in a single vehicle MVA and it's left abandoned here on Potter Road.
1: Tenfold.

0: myself or something. Saturn, I think, blue in color, to Virginia Kitson, 919 Honeysuckle.
1: Same number for information.

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1: Have an agency assist. It's in front of Princess Motel, 2614 US Highway 4 Lemmy South. AT&T is trying to get fiber across the roadway. Unable to do the traffic, requesting assistance.
0: 10-4.

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0: I'll be transporting one male from the Justice Center to a doctor's appointment on Harper Avenue, downtown Maryville.
1: Yeah.

0: 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Tango one. Can you copy the VIN number? Wait a minute. 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
0: 10-4. If you could say that to my call, I'm going to be checking at a house that may know this subject, and I'll give you the box number when I get there. It's going to be at the dead end of Potter Road.
2: Yep.

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1: Can you copy a tag for readback, please?
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1: Denise Hikes, Karen Marin Keller, Karen Sutton, 24145.
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0: 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Temple.
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1: Compton, all units, special attention on collision 4, have a reckless driver on Knoxville Highway at Clayton Road. On Knoxville Highway, Clayton Road, a red Tesla, tag of 400, Bravo, Quebec, Juliet, Romeo, passing vehicles all over the roadway, ran a red light, last seen turning into the parking lot for McDonald's.

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0: 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And nobody has a contact number. Did you copy? Go ahead and get GW in route.
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1: 10-4, thank you.
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Romeo 13. First one from backing out, 02 Toyota, silver in color, to Keith Anderson, Happy Valley Road, 59 Happy Valley Road, 29 negative. The second one's coming back on a 2016 Chevy to a Keith Anderson at that same address.

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2: Both units clear and empty of the Fed building. Kilo 10 will be back en route to the Justice Center. I will be en route to Campbell County for pickup.

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Comfort all units, have a hold of alarm at 3211 Kerr Road, 3211 Kerr Road, cross of Knoll Road, McGee, shown the Huff Settler residence at 2 past Panic Farm.

All units, special attention to Miracle Zone 2. Got a report of a suspicious person. Occurred at PJ Maxx. Complainant advises a male subject grabbed her the hips and said something about her being so sexy. He then let go of her and left out toward the males, or toward the movie theater. Be a white male, 5'8", beard, glasses, dark hair, teal colored shirt, black pants.

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211. I have a call for 10-2. It's going to be a disturbance at 107 Gill Street. 107 Gill Street, Duke University Health Center. And Mars on scene, and the patient's refusing to go with them. She's starting to yell at the staff.

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0: I'm here in the area of TJ Maxx, the mall. We have a description on that male subject.
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2: Advise you, I have an agency assist holding 4718 Airport Highway. AMR is requesting PD just in case the patient tries to leave. Nonviolent, has been medicated, tried to walk out of the building.

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0: I'll be clear of that doctor's appointment. Head back to the Justice Center with one mail. Lima 1. Lima 1. Show myself in Lima 3 here in the area of the mall. Reference this impeded traffic. TJ Maxx.

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2: Delta 13. 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I find one exit patrol in the area of Richard Court due to suspicious vehicles coming and going.

From yes, 17. 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

Delta 20. Okay. At Mars now, it's a 4426 Jericho Valley Way for a 68-year-old male possible stroke.

0: have another holding call, 911 hangup at 1533 Boyle Street, 1533 Boyle Street, across Alcor Road, Darwin Street. Had a 911 hangup. Call taker could hear a male in the background yelling.
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0: 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He is coming back around now.
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0: attachment cord. 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

0: 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Are we closer to any one of those calls?
1: Medic one, you're going to be closer to Stewart Lane.
0: Dispatch medic five, we're in the area. Do we know what business this is?
1: Five, that's a negative, but we will try to get the name of it. Great. Medic one, are you headed to 2's call at Stewart Lane?
0: That's what you need us? Yes, we're heading that way.
1: Medic two, you can cancel, show you back and route to the bypass.
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0: EMS 10 also.
1: EMS 10 on 1158.

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2: 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Still, I advise him to call back about the standby.

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0: Medic 4, do you want to launch or last star on standby?
1: What will be their ETA?
0: Roughly 22 minutes.
1: Go ahead and launch him. Where would our LZ be?
0: Closest, I'm looking at a 6-mile Baptist.
1: Copy that.

0: 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EMS 10 is on board.
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0: Empire is requesting a unit to hold a landing zone from Lost Star, 6 Mile Baptist Church, 4337 Poplar Road. Just made reference to that road calling Jerry Propeller Wood.
1: 10-4 en route.

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EMS is en route, no fires at 10-15 Hunters Crossing Drive. American Family Care, 75-year-old male, short of breath.

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0: When you get a second, if you could drop that call and also on active alerts, I'd appreciate it.
1: Rescue one, the only way I can give you your call is to drop it on you in the CAD, which has already been done. If there's any information that you need, I can relay that.
0: 10-4.

0: Romeo 22.
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0: Alan, that standby request is called back. He's at the meeting place now on the lot for the trailer.
1: 10-4, I'm going to meet him at TC Grill.

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1: 7, see if Palco, you can assist, and we're pretty close to an interconnectus.
0: Did you advise ask 107 or Lima 7?
1: Lima 7, the one at the Enterprise on the island of traffic zone.
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3: 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Cody, correct? Okay. I need you to go ahead and be in route. I've marked unit over there, number one. And Maribel will send a unit out there to take unit into custody here shortly.

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1: Perfect.

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1: Yes.
0: Yes. Just advise it. Wherever unit 148, send her out over there with you as well. Yes.
1: Do you restock? That's a negative. Copy. 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Very poor copies.

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1: 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NVA, heavy at VMH 907 East Memorial, Center Parkway there at the entrance. 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
0: I'm sorry, there was a lot of background. Can you turn on that last traffic?
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0: 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I'm in service.

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0: 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States people keep coming trying to fish his pond, but he has no trespass signs up.
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1: Yeah.
0: Is it keeping it on the left or right of the main building? Medic 6, standby.

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1: Tempo.
2: To a chest pain call at 936 Wilder Chapel Lane, 936 Wilder Chapel Lane. We had 91-year-old female chest pain, left side, under her arm. She had a previous heart attack. She's taking one notch.
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7 on scene 13, 39.

double park traffic hazard between 129 bypass at 321 west. 129 bypass at 321 west. Or a dipper in the roadway. There are rising coke bottles are in the intersection

0: 10 close, Chris 413, break off.
1: One for jet.
2: Justify zero air marshal on three in the medical fire. Justify third foot four there on low with triple.
1: Well, I'll be back in time for stopper shit. Sound
2: fucking.
3: Miller parked in front of her residence. There's also a black SUV that's backed all the way down her street. She's worried about it. 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She would like to call back with Funny.

0: 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We're going to be getting fuel here at the shopping center.
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1: 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Command terminated.
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0: 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It's a white pickup. Montvale coming on the Dollar General.
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2: There at residence saying he was there to install fiber optics. He probably thinks he's up to something. She told him to get off her property and he kept walking towards her. He's gonna be wearing a teal colored shirt and dark pants.
3: Careful.
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0: Thompson River Fire, how about the alarm, 801 Wade Circle, 801 Wade Circle, crosses Comfort Avenue.
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0: Avenue, showing a CO alarm. 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
0: Alpha Juliet, 69524. Should come back on a U-Haul box truck.

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From the firehouse, CO alarm track at 801 Wade Circle, 801 Wade Circle, showing the Hawks residence.

0: 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That's affirmative.
1: No.
0: 10-4.
1: 10-4. You're not at 14-9.
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0: Good morning, we'll be in Shove 15949, starting miles 110000. BLS 15, BLS 66 on board, two portables, 183, off duty, about 200.
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0: 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On Rush 1, Tower 1 will have command.
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1: 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That was him. He's in AT&T fiber stuff. And he just go for it. 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
2: Yeah.

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0: 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Call it close to 6 miles.

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1: 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MRF and overdose at 2903 North Lake Drive. 2903 North Lake. 66-year-old male has taken 30 units of insulin.

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1: Again, the first number disconnected. The third number you gave me, I couldn't get an answer. Called twice. I did get an answer from the second number, but the male that answered the phone does not know who that female is.
2: General.
3: Big 5-2, Bravo Delta, Papa Chico, the white sedan, East Lincoln, Harris, Hill Street.
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0: 244, that tank is showing expired as of 5/31/25 on a 2012 white Cadillac to a Rhonda Denton at Delway Airport.
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0: Romeo 22.
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0: You're clear, squawk. Refresh.
1: I've got one more. Do you see if it comes back to the same person or number with that one? 715 Bravo Foxtrot Charlie Golf.

0: 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Never.
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1: Will you show me out at Rural Arena?
2: Tango, this is me at 320 Brownsville Road, 320 Brownsville. On call back, our subject answered. We asked if there was an emergency. They stated not yet. We could hear someone in the background yelling to open your eyes. Subject hung up.
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last call was in April of this year for an 82-year-old man who's fallen. Before that, it's just a couple EMS calls just to be breathing with the fist. One 57. 10 more.

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1: 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Have you gotten a call? I'm not locating anything.
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Thompson Center, all units, special attention. County Zone 1, Maryville, have a flock hit on a stolen vehicle. Last scene, Morganton Road, William Blunt Drive, eastbound. Morganton Road, William Blunt Drive, eastbound. It's a gray Mitsubishi Mirage. Tennessee tag, Bravo Golf, X-ray, 647. 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
0: 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MR's route to lift assist at 727 Lee Shirley, across of Elderberry. It's going to be on a elderly male, unknown weight. Greenback fires around as well.
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Center, all units have a kidnapping, possibly just occurred kidnapping from 106 Ashley Apartments, 106 Ashley Apartments, across from Robert C. Jackson Drive. Complainant stating that her stepfather, a John Craig, took her 09-year-old daughter, Maya Chandler, just left a few minutes ago. Only description she could give was a beat-down four-door Honda sedan. Unknown direction, just last seen leaving the apartment complex. Does believe her daughter is in danger at this time. Complainant does not have a phone.

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5: 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Subject allowed to have the child. The plaintiff's very intoxicated. Supposed to be going to 461 Beacon Way in Rockford.

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0: Romeo 18. Yeah, 10-4 they are. Yeah, 10-4.
1: 7.5, I'm on scene, this vehicle is...
0: 10-4.
1: I can see the children they were code for as well.

0: the Waggles. The plaintiff's advising there's a black female in a red Kia talking to herself. I know she's on the phone. Just requesting a welfare check. Been sitting at the pump for 5 minutes.
1: Two thirty three.
0: Have a name and number follow up.
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Can you call PD 123? Just want some clarification.

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Six five 363 7827.

0: 233, were you calling?
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2: The 3102 Fair Oaks route, 3102 Fair Oaks. 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She just arrived home and found that he's also there. 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

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The complainant was on the phone with her mother, Robin, Julie, 69-year-old female. That female told the complainant that she was going to take all of her pain medications and try to kill herself. She drives a white Honda Accord 2010 model, should be in the garage, no weapons, no impairments.

I guess so. Yep.

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0: Me in the same shop as 33. We have ELS 36 on board. Cool. Everything else is the same. Files is 29629. We'll be having a crew change whenever Medic 40 gets in the PDP.
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1: I'm servants, best road. 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She and father being very reckless.
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0: 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Go ahead.
1: We have a crew change here. Job number 19532. Mileage of 80347. It's going to be ALS 28, ambulance 28 off the truck. I believe we're going to have a crew change at 2030.

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1: 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Advise you, fire's permit route non-emergency lift to 6649 Cusick Road, 57-year-old male fallen, unable to get up.
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0: I have got 7 here. Yeah. Hello, Trouble Unknown, 3453 Russellwood Drive, 3453 Russellwood, across the Russell Road. He plans to buy that she does not know what's going on, that her grandson, a declarious subject, is needing law enforcement to respond. The complainant cannot give any additional information. There is an alert on the address. I'm not sure if it applies to this situation, but the alert states if the complainant called in and thought someone was trying to kill him, he is not EDP. It's a legit threat. There is a case up in Knox County. The suspect would be an Antoine Turner that drives a red Dodge Dart. That was from back in 2020.
1: That's a little over.

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1: Romeo 24.
0: Theft, 1531 Porter Bridge Road, 1531 Porter Bridge, across Rankin Hill. There's a KPD off-duty officer sitting down the road with a computer conflict. By the subject to take his phone, visit this location, and he's waiting to meet with the subject. He advised the subject speaks no English, and he's just wanting to be there with him.
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0: simple. 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
1: Medic 40 is transporting. 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What was your on scene time?
2: 1646.
1: Thank you.

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Alrighty, 3 Medic 34 to Crest Road.

go to. Non-injury NVA, East Lamar and Autumn Drive. It's going to be a 2011 Nissan 370Z. It's about out in the ditch. We're calling CHP. See if they can grab it.

0: I'm sorry, an older model what?
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0: 17. Your vehicle involved? Yeah, can you give it to me one more time?
1: Okay. 12 units, I'm seeing that for
0: what? Yeah.
2: Start his call, please, for a approximately 70-year-old male with concerns about an irregular heartbeat.
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1: 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What time did you go en route? Copy, thank you.
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Echo 2. Just advise me to complain from the butterfly gap loop welfare check request. Call back. She's still on the instacopter. Thank you.

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1: Echo 12.
0: Okay, there's nothing on the last word. I'll be on that phone call.
1: 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Echo 17.
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0: 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She hung up on me at the end service.
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0: 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Well, we tried to advise we're on scene. We've been on scene for about 15 minutes now. We're going to be code 2 to Blunt.
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1: Comm Center, all units, special attention on code zone 2. We've got a reckless driver, 129 bypass, Moosel Road, 129 bypass, Moosel Road. It's me, white Ford Expedition with Florida tags. Vehicle was last seen turning right onto Lewisville Road from the 129. Driver looks like he's possibly falling asleep. Could be impaired. Police no longer in the area.

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0: How about a call for a welfare check, 1934 Calderwood Highway, 1934 Calderwood Highway. It's going to be an attempt to locate Marty Lewis. Plans to advise his wife, his power attorney, Prisma, called them saying they can't reach her. Her phone is in the notes. There is a key to the left of the door in a white plastic bag if needed. A client is out of town, will be in a mobile home. She's supposed to drive a blue Kia. The client will have to call back to find me after.
1: Romeo 24, I'll be in the round
0: with. Yep.
2: 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Subjects took items out of boxes, put them in their pockets, white male, white male. They're currently leaving.

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1: Copy, medic two. Can you advise your new miles?
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1: Copy, medic two. 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
0: 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I'll go ahead and be en route towards the fuel station real quick since we're on a quarter of a tank. Just let me know when you're ready for the miles.
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1: Pardon me, Mark, I'm being routed unconscious. 1104 Cherry Street, 1104 Cherry Street off Horsted Road. Completely advising she just pulled out of her driveway of 1102 and had seen a white male unconscious in a lawn chair. Did not try to wake him, dressed in all black. Could not tell if he was breathing. Hold on, they're on the seat. 214 status. Correction, 258 status.
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2: 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Please advise that there's an extremely large bull on the side of the roadway. It's walking on Williamsville, the plane's still walking here.

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Maribel Fire, we have an altered mental patient, 909 White Avenue, 909 White Avenue, across the South Theater. 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

Tom Sarah Copying Route 1846, responding for an altered mental patient, 909 White Avenue, 909 White Avenue, across the South Cedar. See for 58-year-old female, blood pressure is low, she's not alert, she's awake and breathing normally. Complainant's gonna be across the street, he's heading over there.

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1: 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Thank you, though.

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0: 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Complaints advising there's people in the parking lot that management has wants to leave. 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It's going to be a green handicap van, end of row 3. There's at least 2 people in the van, unknown weapons or impairments.
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3: 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Reckless driver, Montville, Guac Canal, Montville Road at Guac Canal. So, Black Corvette going about 90 miles an hour, passing others on the road. DSC southbound.

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